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1: Open up man.
2: Yo, what you want man?
1: My girl just caught me.
2: You made her catch you?
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2: With who?
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